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1: 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Hit Radio City. 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
2: 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Whole life is beautiful. You were the light for me to find my truth. 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

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I heard you moved to Austin, got an apartment and settled down. And every once in a while, I start texting, write a paragraph, but then I delete the message. 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I could